0: Tammy, can you confirm?
1: Ten twelve, subject.
0: Ten three.
1: What's your 20?
0: I'm at Shill.
1: Copy. Mesa 471, did you have traffic?

0: Police, I'm at 471, 471. 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
1: Control, Lee Summit.
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1: Class of Malin and Mary Adam, L. Lincoln, Ida, and Nor, First of Richard, R. Robert, Ida, C. Charles, H. Henry, A. Adam, R. Robert, D. David, middle initials, L. Lincoln, he is a junior, date of birth 1976-0131, white male, out of Missouri. Full name is K. King, 012-178001.

0: 926 into a Kentucky operator.
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0: Last name Fitz, B. Paul, H. Henry, I. Ida, double P. Paul, S. Sam. First name Julian, J. John, U. Union, L. Lincoln, I. Ida, E. Edward, N. Nora. Middle initial D. David. Date of birth 03/16/2007. White male through Kentucky.
2: Apparently, Summit, are you showing me on a traffic stop?

0: I'm at 369, 10, negative.
1: I'm on a traffic stop on the bypass near Northeast 151. I've got a Wyoming J1 that I'm having trouble getting to come back. Looks like Tyler just kind of crashed.
0: 10-4, it'll be just a moment on for another subject.

0: 26, subject's negative 1029. Standby on driver status.
1: Valid, Classy Edward. 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Negative 99.

0: subject has a eligible status for driver authorization ID that expires in 2028. Then says there's a permit classification for non-driver ID and driver license permit status is valid. And the additional information says for governmental or individual driver's use only.
1: There are small numerics, 1-3 at the beginning of the plate. It's got a It's black with a cowboy.
0: $136.
2: I don't have a watch on me. About 3 minutes ago, 10:15 for 55.
0: $136, Rich Clear.

0: Thanks, I'm at 36.
1: Check is J2. I'm not finding it.
0: Lisa, I'm at 369 with the 13 in front and without. It's not on file through Wyoming. Go ahead with your J2.
1: Last name Ewing, E-W-I-N-G, first name Travis, common T-R-A-V-I-S, middle initial R. Robert, state of birth 1982-1127, male, white, should come back on a CDL.
0: 10-4, is that through Missouri or Wyoming?
1: That's his Wyoming. I've got an OLN if you need it. He used to live in Missouri.

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2: Missouri 7 northbound, Dollar General in Clinton. Illinois registration, A. Adam K. King, 29233. Illinois operator, last Neil, and Nor, E. Edward, A. Adam, L. Lincoln, first John, common spelling, middle E. Edward, date of birth, 07-15-1970, out of Illinois.

0: 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Registration through Illinois. 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Expires 4 of 2027 on a 2021 Subaru Utility.
1: Okay.
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1: 10-4, thank you.

0: 369, my summit.
1: 369.
0: Okay, I got it to come back in fat, but I still can't get it to code in Tyler. It looks like the license plate, they take the T out of it, so it'll be 139288, and I think they're treating it as a truck plate.
1: Tim Bourne, just information. Tyler is delayed currently on responses.
0: Tim Bourne.
1: And 369.
0: Thank you. I just wanted to add that.
1: Tim Bourne, quickly.
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2: 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They're going to attempt the bonding, Cass County.
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2: Please come at 503.
3: 169 is Hill Creek. Go ahead.
2: 1050 J1J3, southbound 35, south of Pleasant Valley Road. It's a tractor trailer in the left lane. Pleasant Valley's on scene. Do you want them to start a tow?
3: Negative. Is the truck not drivable? Have they advised anything?
2: The front axle is broken.
3: All right, 10-4, go ahead and get TT in route.
2: 10-4.

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0: I'm gonna be closer to this 1050 at 369 on. I can handle. She wants to 625. Sure.
1: 10-4, at least on the 369, did you copy?
2: He was garbled. It's a J1 if he was asking if he needed to respond. He does not.
1: Negative. He advised he was closer. You can disregard.
3: 10-4.

Attention, Trivage Officer, CNI vehicle. CNI vehicle northbound I-35 from the 48 mile marker. A tractor trailer. Says A Adam B Boy F Frank on the trailer, yellow and green. Complaint of swerving all over the roadway, struck orange cones and over the white line. Callers willing to testify. 30 Trivage, Trivage clear.

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1: 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We'll be out for the med standby at Ray Rocks.
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1: You can show us out on medical standby at the Eagles.
0: Copy, I'm the medical standby at 1935.
2: Evictions and threats.
1: Civil.
2: Three
0: 40. Done.
1: It's only 41. I'm going to be 23 out of disturbance. And the 200 block of all of them. Correction, it's going to be at 404, Olive.
0: Copy 41, 23 at a disturbance at 404, Olive.

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0: I've called twice, no contact. I left a voicemail. I'll be 10-8.
1: Copy, 10-8. And you're 38.
2: What was their traffic for 250?
3: 250 County advised of a life alert crash notification. Highway in Nora, west of 4200. Northwest Highway in Nora, west of 4200. They were not able to get the person on the line when they called back. They also have deputies en route.
2: Just one route.
4: You know, 29 expires March of 2027 to Schneider National Leasing of Gary, Indiana to 2023 make of SM TCOM O-Ocean.
2: 10-4, you copy another for a truck?
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2: 356-4031. 356-4031. It's on a gray Freightliner.
4: 10-4, same expiration, March of 27 to the same company. It's a 2025 Freightliner. No 29.

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0: 10-4.
1: Should we clear?

0: 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It's been plotted. However, it is between the 401 and 501 street on in Nora Highway.
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0: Department of Information. Pleasant Valley advised they're going to handle the crash. I'm remaining on scene for traffic control. And just, we'll keep GT in route for their tow.
1: 10-4.

0: 942. We see you ran a Kansas operator. However, it doesn't look like any information came back.
1: 10.
0: Do you have an OLN you'd like us to try?
1: Negative. I'll just run a Wisconsin operator. I just ran it as a Kansas operator with all the same information. I have a Wisconsin operator when ready.
0: Go ahead.
1: Last of Keller, K King, E Edward, Double L Lincoln, E Edward, R Robert, First of Nicholas, N Nora, I Ida, C Charles, H Henry, O Ocean, L Lincoln, A Adam, S Sam, middle initial S Sam, date of birth. 12-10-1999, white male out of Wisconsin.

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1: 10-4, vehicle description.
0: It's a red Chevy pickup truck on its top in a field.
1: 10-4, are all the wheels up?

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1: 926.
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0: Antioch to the 73rd Trail.
1: The scout advised of debris in the roadway, 435 northbound, just north of I-35.
0: Temple.

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2: Attention to bridge officers, CNI vehicles. CNI vehicles northbound Missouri 13 from Longhorn Drive. Three trucks. No descriptions. 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Complain of passing each other and high rates of speed. 30 Cameron PD, Tracecook.

0: got a report of a cow out at D David Highway and K King. Correction, double K King. D David Highway and double K King. It's going to be a calf on the side of the road near the fence. And we did make contact with a potential owner. He's going to head out that way and see if it is.
1: 10-4, be en route.
0: Copy en route.

0: Where are those groceries staying?
1: 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Highway D, David, KK King.
0: Have y'all also been wrote.
1: Copy and route.

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1: Copy in the area. Deputy's information only, we do have a loss in unit that's going to be out in that area as well.

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1: You can change 25. It's 10.
0: Just confirming, you said 1025 deputies, the cattle is in its pen?
1: 10-3, that's affirmative.
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0: 761 is going to remain on scene. I'm going to be 10-8 from the scene and route to Mosaic in Maryville.
1: 9:26, Rich clear.

0: Lease limit 250. 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Subject is still needing to be relayed to Henry County. 586 is going to meet you at the county line.
1: 10-4.

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1: Northbound 435, Chill Creek, Missouri. C. Charles.
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1: 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He's supposed to be at the 77 on Lake Leozerks.
0: Okay, I'll start right now with
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0: 30 Edward 1 Union comes back to a 2015 Subaru Utility to an Eric Carl out of Richmond, expiration August 27, negative 1.
1: What's the address?
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0: 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And add myself, 263 and 1264.
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I'm out at 8th Street on Truman Lake with Conservation 668. I've got a 28J2 by name and date of birth. 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
1: Last name, Bartlett, B-Boy, A. Adam, R. Robert, T. Tom, L. Lincoln, E. Edward, T. Tom, T. Tom. First name, Richard, common spelling, and then middle initial, D. David, date of birth, 2000-05-02, white male.

0: Propagators 1087J2 is on BNP for D. David. 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Crescent Frank expiring 2032. Megatrans.
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0: Received an open line 911 from 201 East Deauville Drive, 201 East Deauville. Could not decipher it was excitement or a disturbance. We were unable to make contact.
1: Copy.

0: Conservation 658, Lee Summit, 10-8, got the EMP response and ready.
1: Conservation 658,
0: 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Warned for smoking marijuana in a public area. Cooperative.
1: Of course, very clear.

0: address history of a couple medicals and a gas leak. There was a previous 911 call earlier today with this number. Sounded like a party, lots of people talking. Negative contact.
1: 10-4.
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0: Still 10, 6.
1: Okay,

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0: No, I took a 5 county. Did you get another 28?
1: 925, go ahead.
0: Tom, George, 5. 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

0: Central Saline County EMS, Marshall Fire, 7618, motor vehicle accident with injuries, Highway 65 northbound between 105th Road and Pettis County Line, northbound Highway 65 between 105th Road and Pettis County Line, standby for tones.
1: Elijah Buxton, standby. 25, go ahead.
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1: Never.

Ballad, Class F is in Frank, Elijah Buxton out of Lexington, two restrictions, one for corrective lenses, one for intermediate, no previous, negative 99s. 925, year 28, shows back to 2004 Buick to Connie Thompson out of Rayville, expiration September 26, negative 1s.

Central 7634, 7618. RP advises they are going to be in the on the shoulder. It's going to be a black Dodge Journey with hazards on. Everyone is out of the vehicle. There is a 35-year-old male with an injury to his arm. We do have fire EMS en route 2121.

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0: Okay.

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0: Mary Shivers, stand by.

0: looking forward to.
1: Go ahead, teacher.
0: I don't know if you copied 506 if you were scanning. She advised that she checked flock. She lost all the vehicle. And it's, I believe she said around 7:30 p.m.-ish, at 131 at Old 40.
1: 10-4. That other party you mentioned from last night, do you know where they live? What area?
0: I can try and figure it out.
1: Yeah, I'm not sure where that would be. I was going to drive by there. I'm going by Mom and Dad's place now. See if it'd be over there.
0: I think she might be off of, is it 27th, the street that 437 was on, but like the next block up, that double apartment complex.
1: Okay, I know where you're at. Yeah, yeah.
0: I'm not for sure if that's right, but I'll do some digging.
1: So that'd be 23rd, but I'll swing by there, too.

0: Lisa, maybe 20.
1: Okay.
0: Timothy J. Unknown. Northbound 65 between 105th and Pettis County line. Black Dodge Journey versus here. Airbags have deployed.

0: 825, what's going on?
1: 825.
0: I'm at the 45. I'll take that.
1: 825, 10-4, 820, did you copy?
2: I did. I can still start that way of meeting.
1: 10-4, stay clear.
3: Walnut, 1119 Walnut. Looks like we took a EMS call August last year.
4: 10-4.

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2: You know, the info from this crash covers, like,
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1: Thanks, sir.
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1: 65 and mount off.
0: I copy. I'll see if you're ahead of me.
1: I would venture to say that fire and EMS are on scene.
0: Yeah, I went ahead and downgraded right here at 65 outside city limits.

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0: George Nora 2, Union 0, David. George Nora 2. Union 0, David.
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0: 402 Central FYI, there was, it's not over on 23rd Street.
1: Northbound on Spartan, approaching East Buchanan, on Missouri, X-ray Lincoln 3, Union 9 Victor, X-ray Lincoln 3, Union 9 Victor. It's a gray GMC Acadia, under occupants.
2: 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Expiration November 26, negative 1.
1: You completely cut out, County. Can you turn on?
2: Your 28 comes back to a 2014 GMC Utility to a Jessica Jarman out of Kansas City. Expiration November 26, negative 1.

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0: County is inquiring if you'd like them to start a tow or if you want to wait till you get on scene.
1: Either way is fine. Either way is fine.
0: 10-4, quickly.
2: Nothing impending. 402 is technically not on it right now. Just keep an eye out for a vehicle. Reference a case that 506 is working in Odessa. J1 is Edwardbury 3, King 0 Henry. Edwardbury 3, King 0 Henry. 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She's wanting to stop and hold on the male party that owns the vehicle, Elaine Birkin.
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George Lincoln 4, Charles 0, Sam shows back to 2009 Ford to Mark Dunwoody out of Richmond, expiration April 27, -1.

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0: Received a call in reference to a female party sitting in the middle of a roadway. I believe it's going to be on Wilson Boulevard, right next to Casey's. Wilson Boulevard, right next to Casey's. The female party is

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2: 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Can you state medics?
0: Copy in route, that's affirmative.
2: Did they get the girl's name?
0: Negative. It's going to be a white female wearing a black shirt, black jacket, unknown pants.
2: Copy.
3: Truck was facing the wrong way, partially in the road, believed it had wrecked, was not sure if he saw someone inside the vehicle or not.

0: Gray County Ambulance, respond to stage the area of Wilson Boulevard right next to Casey's. Wilson Boulevard right next to Casey's for an unknown age female with suicidal ideations. Time of tones 2149.
1: Hey, 25.
2: Can you contact Deans and see if they're available to tow this vehicle? They're wanting to go back to the Ford dealership in Marshall.
0: Copy. Show you making contact at the Main Street Car Wash at 2149.
2: Near the railroad tracks.

0: 7634 Central. Not sure if our dispatch called over. Did you have fire respond out there? 41 north at the railroad tracks. Information provided was that there was a vehicle stopped the wrong lane of travel, facing the wrong way. Unknown if anybody is still in the vehicle.
1: One of five, that mail party is ID card only, negative, and then?
2: 10-4.
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1: Forty-one copy. So they're gonna get the car wash or a Casey's.
0: Go straight in front of the Shotwell apartments.
1: 41 copies. Lee Summit, 376.
2: Yeah, X-52, go ahead.
1: Salt County advised, Summit, 1050 jam, no. Missouri 41 at the railroad tracks, facing the wrong way, the wrong lanes of travel. Send Holter pickup. There's a deputy ground as well.
2: Ten four out of the way.
3: Hey, 25, what's up?
1: Hey, 25.
3: Reference my crash, 170 closed, injured, was transported by Swain County EMS. The other said it's through to the hospital with him.
1: Tougher.
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0: I don't think anybody's going to be injured. I know someone's standing out and the hood's up.
2: 7618 County, J1 on the vehicle is going to be 1 Union King, Charles 21. 1 Union King, Charles 21.
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1: 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Time of tone is 2205.
0: Robert, this is Jay for town. The date of birth is going to be 2007-02-20, 2007-02-20, White Mill out of Missouri. Call in if needed.

Wayne County Ambulance, respond to 406 West Main Street in Richmond, 406 West Main Street in Richmond for a structure fire. House is currently on fire. It's going to be the garage side. No injuries. Time of tone is 2207. 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
1: Four seven, go ahead.
0: The show fires out this time. All the responding units can still respond.
1: Copy. Fire out at this time. We'll notify 2208. Jim, fire is out at this time. RFD advised you can slow response.
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0: 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It's going to be on a G3 Taurus 9mm.
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0: 6-5-8 lui sa mettre. Are on Bethlehem Wildlife Management Area at the end of Southeast 31 Road. Got two 28J2s in ready.
1: Now, we'll be waiting here.
0: First one out of Missouri. Give me a hyphenated last name, Randolph Price, R. Robert, A. Adam, N. Nora, D. David, O. H. N. L. Lincoln, B. Paul, H. Henry, hyphen, P. Paul, R. Robert, I. Ida, C. Charles, E. Edward. First name, Larry Jean, L. Lincoln, A. Adam, R. Robert, R. Robert, Y. Young, G. George, E. Edward, N. Nora, E. Edward, middle initial, L. Lincoln, date of birth, 2007-03-21, white male, Missouri.

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1: Last name, Stringham, S-Sam, T-Tom, R-Robert, I-Ada, N-Nora, G-George, H-Henry, A-Adam, N-Mary. First name, L-Lincoln, A-Adam, Y-Young, L-Lincoln, A-Adam, middle initial, D-David, date of birth, 2006-06-09, white female.

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0: Missouri operator, last name. Hey, Adam, Union, L. Lincoln, I. Ida, D. David, G. George, G. Edward, First, Robert, Compelling, Middle, K. King, date of birth, 09-09-1987, male white.

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0: Should I clear?
2: 341, they come in out of in.
0: 341.
2: Unknown year, Nissan, J. John, N. Or, A. A. Adam, F. Frank, 5, M. Mary, R. Robert, 2, E. Edward, G. Tom, 3, 5, 0, 6, 5, 3. 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

0: 925. Proceed to call in the area of Highway 10 and Linda Lane. Highway 10 and Linda Lane, RP is advising that she hit a dog. She does not see the dog anymore. She is not hurt. She's going to be located in a gold Chevy. She does not believe that there is any damage to her vehicle.
1: Copy. We do not need her. I will go in the area and canvas for the dog. We have her number if we need to contact her.
0: Copy. We'll notify her.

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0: I'm just on Bethlehem Wildlife Management Area. I've got two 28J2s and ready.

0: Last name Day, D. David, A. Adam, Y. Young. First name Anthony, A. Adam and Nora, T. Tom, H. Henry, O. Ocean, Nora, Y. Young, Mill Mitchell, J. John. Date of birth, 1978-0406, White Mill, Missouri.
1: Operator is valid. Class D Edward, expiring 2032. Negative turnouts.
0: Ten four. My second is name, date of birth only.
1: Okay.
0: Last name Day, common spelling. First name Samantha, S. M. A. Adam and Mary A. Adam and Nora T. Tom H. Henry A. Adam Mill Mitchell W. William. Date of birth 1980-0522. White female, Missouri.

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through Missouri. Last name Hastings, H. Henry, A. Adam, S. Sam, T. Tom, I. Ida, N. Nora, G. George, S. Sam. First name Amy, A. Adam, M. Mary, Y. Young, middle initial J. John. Date of birth 1973, 1224, white family, female, Missouri.

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0: Right. 9:25, just confirming it's going to be J4 removed off the roadway. Your traffic was broken.
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0: 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Class F Frank, expiring 2030. Negative turnouts.
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0: Go ahead.
1: Last name, through Missouri, last name Park, P-A-R-K. First name, G. George, R. Robert, A. Adam, I. That S. Sam, E. Edward, N. Nora, middle initial, L. Lincoln, date of birth, 2008, 0531, white, male, Missouri.

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1: We're going to be at Highway 10, just before Linda Lane, George Henry 3, George 7, Adam. Four. I have one more on this same stop by name and date of birth only.
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1: Last name Hanson, H. Henry A. Adam, and Nora S. Sam E. Edward, and Nora. First name Gabby, G. George A. Adam, B. Boy, Y. Young, Mill Mitchell, L. Lincoln, date of birth 2009 02 24. Female.

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Mike Valet, Class B is in void. Karen Branter out of Kansas City, one endorsement for a passenger, two restrictions, one for corrective lenses, one for no. Class A is an Adam Pattison, your vehicle, negative previous, negative 99s.

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0: 24 County Farm Road. 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
1: Bates County Advisor, 1050, Chant Known. Missouri V Victor, Southwest County Road, 6508. It's a single vehicle rollover, Southern Tonsian Advisor, trying to get the vehicle out before police arrived. The EMS is around, but none of it's blocking the managers.
0: Tim Ford, now from Harrison, Larry.
1: Tim Ford.
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1: Valid at a lone jack killing. Multiple priors. He's going to be 1097 J2. Last prior in 2000 for no driver's license. Negative 29. 2-4.
2: Area, Daughtry Street and Mitchell Avenue, for a dumpster smoking heavily. PD is on scene advising that fireworks possibly could catch dumpster on fire. Time and times, 2303.

0: be back out at this 210 West 15th.
1: Miller. Right at 2303.
0: That vehicle might be there. We'll stop 4-4.
2: Sir.
1: Copy back, mate.

0: Any just information, we do have a neighbor that's out here trying to pour some water on it as well.
1: Copy, Bill 19-2305.
2: Friends, eviction questions and threats. I spoke with the RP. She advises she has a male subject that's at the residence. He's abusive and has threatened her. Said that he does have guns in the residence. She's told him that he needs to get out before, but she's afraid that he's going to do something to her residence while she's at work. Phone number is in the call notes.
3: 4-4-5. Is there anything physical that happened tonight?
2: Not that she advised.
3: Okay. I'll take care of it after we get in here.
2: Never.
1: Central 7618.

0: Malta Bin. RV advised that there was a possible silver SUV that drove by her residence, shot fireworks from the vehicle towards her home. 2306.
1: Copy. Responding for 41 South.
0: Copy.

0: reference that last call you just put out.
1: She was wanting a phone call. I do believe the mail party is still there. She wasn't able to give me a birth date for him. I believe his name is going to be DeMario Danner, 38-year-old male. Possibly has a 99 per her. I'm going to do some digging, see if I can't find him, and see if that's true.
0: Okay, so what's the address we need to head to?
1: Address is 101 West 27th, 101 West 27th. However, she is not currently there. She is at work. Her phone number is attached in the call notes.
0: All right, yeah, I'll go by the office.

0: Can I get a car's name and number? Name and number in reference to fireworks. It's going to be at 215 East Walnut Street in Waverly. I have an RPI 21 who wants to know how long the fireworks will go on.
1: Got me. Just going to transfer.

0: Go ahead, Central.
1: Reference Mr. Furkin on West 15th. Apparently, 506 made contact. He's 10:55. He's staying in Lexington tonight. She made contact.
2: Tip 4, thank you.

0: County will be sending for name and number by CRP. We do not enforce city ordinance. She's going to try to make contact with the neighbors now. Until further.
1: 10-4.

0: Raycon EW, if you see the call, West 146th Street and Summit Ridge Road, West 146th Summit Street and Summit Ridge Road for a 1050. A car slid off the road. There are people in it. RP is advising he cannot get into the woods. The vehicle is going to be on its side.
1: Hey, ma'am.
0: 923 Cheyenne Road.
2: Can you send me that location again? What are the cross streets again?
0: It's going to be West 146th Street and Summit Ridge Drive in Crystal Lakes.
2: Copy.

0: That's 341.
1: Is that West 146th Street and Summit Ridge Road in Crystal Lakes? I'll be en route from Crystal Lakes on JNM.
0: Sorry, 41, 10-4. Should I clear?
2: Information RP is advising that his wife cannot see anyone in the vehicle, does not appear to have anyone in the vehicle.

0: 42. 471, 2318, should be clear.
1: Street, 31805 West 146th Street. Arfie is advising that there is nobody around the vehicle. However, there are a bunch of bottles in the vehicle.
0: Copy. Good morning.
2: Copy, 2319.

0: Go ahead.
1: What was your last traffic regarding the 1050?
0: Safer RP advised that there is nobody around the vehicle. However, there are a bunch of bottles in the vehicle.
1: Step 4.

0: 935 County. What is that closest address again?
1: Closest address is going to be 31805 West 146th Street, 31805 West 146th Street.

0: 935 County, go ahead and show me 1023. That officer is going to be troop.
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0: I just met Bates County Ambulance and a Bates County Deputy northbound on Route V. Do they not need me to respond still, or is there people still on scene?

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1: 7634, John Lincoln, 0 John, 6 Frank, comes back to 2023 Chevy sedan, belongs to a Keisha Bruce of Waverly, expiration date is May 27, negative 99.
0: Copy, out of Missouri, Lester Bruce, boy Robert Union, Charles Edward, first Keisha, King, Edward Sam, Henry, Ida Adam, middle initial R Renee, date of birth 1985, 0920, 1985, 0920, white female, Missouri, number if needed.

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1: I have 3 28J2s when ready. My driver through Missouri, last name Pack, B. Paul, A. Adam, C. Charles, K. King, first name Donovan, D. David, O. Ocean, and Nora, O. Ocean, V. Victor, A. Adam, and Nora, Mill Mitchell, M. Mary, date of birth, 2007, 10-03, White Mill, Missouri.

0: information. We now had another call come in about it. Apparently now the SUV turned around in the middle of the road and then went north on 13th Highway as well.
1: 10-4, both headed north on 13th.
0: 10-4.

for my second through Missouri. Last name Petty. 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Common spelling. Middle initial W. William. 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
0: Your second operator, not a fault in Missouri, negative 29.
1: Ten-4. My third is by name, date of birth only. Last name, Pack, B-Paul A. Adams, C. Charles, K. King. First name, Bailey, B-Boy A. Adam, I. Ida, L. Lincoln, E. Edward, Y. Young. Date of birth, 2006-0926, female, Missouri.
0: Valid. Class F for an expire in 2028. Negative rounds.
1: 10-4. We'll be out with those three.
0: So, check on.

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0: John Mary 8, John 3 X-ray, John Mary 8, John 3 X-ray.
2: Travel in to the north of town, out near the cemetery.

0: 3418. It's going to be a silver SUV. Sounds like a bunch of teenagers in the car. They were last seen going north over the railroad tracks.
1: Yeah, that's where I'm heading. I'm heading towards the cemetery right now.

0: County 618, pending call. County 618, noise complaints last GNI. Common Party advised there's an ATV traveling up and down North Central Street in Slater. Common Party advised that they are going 40 to 45 miles per hour and would like them to stop.
1: Copy. I'll head there once we're done with everything over here.
0: I'll be 2345.
2: RP advised it was one of the big mortars that hit the side of the house.
1: Copy, is there any damage to it?
2: There's some marks on the side and one on the roof. She's willing to prosecute if we can find them.
1: Okay. Head right out east on the cemetery.
2: Okay. I'll check Gumbo Point and then head back to the Multibend area if you want to head towards later.

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0: Victor Lincoln Zero, Zebra One Sam.
1: Victor Lincoln Zero, Zebra One Sam, chosen by you to a 1979 Chevy to a Carl Conradi out of Excelsior Springs, expiration October 26, negative one.
0: Say more. Go on, three, snake car. Go ahead. He's got no red showing in the rear of that vehicle. He was already in clay.
2: 10-3, I'm on the route. En route to this registered owner's address.
0: Just his lucky night.

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1: Copy. I'm looking at him in RMS. This is going to be him. Hey, County and Central BL with 34. 34, County 2nd J2.
2: The registered owner is called in at the vehicle. Her name and number's on the call.
3: 10-4, you stated she called in about the vehicle.
2: 10-3.
3: 10-4.
2: Conservation 6-5-8, go ahead.
3: I have a firearm. Could you run it?
2: Conservation 6-5-8.
3: It's a Taurus GX4 carry. Serial number A. Adam E. Edward and Mary 917870.

Henry County at 5-7-10-50, leave. Missouri 13 at Southwest 1000 Road. Single vehicle in the ditch, no lights on, no one around the vehicle. Everybody's voice. Yeah.

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1: 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Both of those other ones have been confirmed.
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1: He does. Can you just transfer to my work cell phone?
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1: 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Theta 2 with 32nd Street is going to be for a lift assist. 73-year-old male.
2: Joker. Looks like it's going to be an older gentleman in the pickup truck.

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0: Could you email the DOR return for the Bailey pack subject Conservation 658 just ran with the DOR photo as well as the identifiers?
1: Sounds right.

0: Yeah, 28 comes back to 2017 Volkswagen 2 and Contra Zeno out of Kansas City, expiration February 27, negative 1.
1: Copy, thank you. I've traveled northbound 13 from a little ways into St. Clair. I'm all the way back up to the 52 West overpass, and I haven't found anything.
2: Four, Henry, X-ray 37.

2007-1998 Ford pickup, Mindy and Chloe Canutter out of Excelsior Springs. Expiration May 28, negative 1. Thirteen minutes.

0: have a positive ID.
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2: 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Do you know what that address is?

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1: County, could you contact Excelsior Hospital and Liberty to see if this subject may have got a ride there?
0: Affirmative. Do we have an approximate age?
2: John David A. Robert 4 David comes back to my Nicholas Miles out of Kearney, 25 on a 2013 Honda, negative 29.

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kind of want to get through 10-18. 10-19. Can I check for you? Go ahead. White male in Missouri. Lesson Miles. Mary Ida Lincoln Edward Sam. Person Nicholas. Nora Ida Charles. Henry Ocean. Lincoln Adam Sam. R for Ryan. Date of birth. 1990-121. 1990-121.

182, I just got the response back. Subject is going to be valid out of Knob Noster, no priors, negative 29s. Copy.

0: Go ahead.
1: I got a plate for you to attach. Victor John 5, X-ray 6 Nora. Victor John 5, X-ray 6 Nora. It's going to be her, Fort Taurus.
0: Therefore, it's added.

0: that one warrant that was an RMS in there. I'll add it to my report.
1: Anyone ask him? Hey, guys, what car is information only?
2: Yes.
1: Received a call about fireworks still going off in the area of Maple and Fairground.
2: 4-4, copy. I already know who that's going to be.
1: Number

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0: Myself and 826 will be 1042.
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1: 917.
0: Information, county got a call of a stolen vehicle that's matching the vehicle. The description of this vehicle has been crashed. The subject is no longer here.
1: Seven four.

0: 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You can show me clear, unfounded. I don't even hear an ATV driving around at all.
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0: Yeah, Lexington, possibly domestic on South 21st Street and Madison Street.

0: Check out the VCAD 601 East 14th. It's going to be routine transfer from Airbed 3 to Lee Summit Medical Center for CHF exacerbation, hypoxia, and fault with injury for a 71-year-old female, conscious and breathing. Time at tones was 12:48.
1: Jay, time to send that to Henry County.
0: I copy.

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1: Copy, information only, can only hear the very ending of your traffic being 2007.
0: His date of birth is going to be 6/25/2007. Can we confirm that?
1: Well,

0: interesting on station two. We have a assault that just occurred. It's going to be at Air Park Road and Broadway. Correction, Dollar General East, 4215 East Broadway. Officers are en route for a possible assault. You can stage in the area. Time and tone is 1 o'clock.
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0: Schwarzer County.
1: 23, go ahead.
0: So has possession of a vehicle. Deputies in State Garvey campus in the area looking for that subject.
1: Copy, tow has possession of vehicle units canvassing the area to locate the subject.
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1: Mike
0: 21, I copy en route. Again, if you can stage in the area of Dollar General East Broadway, 4215 East Broadway, I've reported assault that just occurred

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1: Maybe you can go ahead and respond then. Scene secure.
0: Received.
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0: Received a CNI complaint. It's going to be on West 146 and Summit Ridge area. RP advises that there are people going up and down the street, tearing up the gravel roads, waking her out of her sleep.
1: Gabby, can you let her know that they're canvassing the area for a missing adult?

0: 925, just information. The RP is also advising that it smells like there's grass on fire, but she does not see any flames.
1: Copy. I will canvas the area.
2: Just got a build of fireworks smoke.
1: Do you think it's that spilled fuel from the truck? Probably all that foggy smoke still.

0: Instagram, the gas station one, 5802 South Limit, 5802 South Limit. Public Assistance Priority 2, Alpha Response, which is 115.
1: Medic 12 copies.
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0: 341, Lee Summit. 341. Do you see the notes I added to my call? Do you have a call?
1: Originally it was a crash notification, but we now have the RP on the line. Her phone fell off of her vehicle. She just found it. No injuries, no accident. She's located East Highway Ocean, just east of Swisher Lane.
0: She mobile again.
1: Tendry, she was getting back in her vehicle.
0: Copy, will be clear.
1: Central copies, 117.

0: 34 County, traffic stop, Marlin 65. Boy George 0, Paul 5 Union. Boy George 0, Paul 5 Union.
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1: We're going 10-8. Go ahead.
0: I was just confirming if you were still out at that West 29th Street address.
1: Tit-3, we're going 10-8 now. Don't close this out yet. I'm interrupting you all.
0: 10-4.

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1: Boy, Josio Paul 5 Union comes back to a 2000 Pontiac Toodle, belongs to a Jeff Klaus Marshall. Expiration date is January 28, 29.
0: Registered owner, last of Klaus, Charles Lincoln Ocean Union, Sam Edward, first of Jeffrey, John Edward, Frank Frank, Robert Edward Young, middle initial W. William. 1973-0315-1973-0315. Be a white male out of Missouri, number if needed.

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0: on confirmation 668. We copied the last name of Wade and no further.
1: 10-4. Last of Wade, first of Stanley, SM, T Tom, A Adam, N Nora, L Lincoln, E Edward, Y Young, mental initial E Edward, date of birth 01/30/1960, Blackmail, Missouri.

0: 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No 29s. 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
0: And 10-4, he's got a violent person file code 2 for a robbery second degree. And 1097 J1. We can't see his DOR file right now. Do you have an OLN for him?
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1: 10-4, conservation 658, and I will be up. Those two subjects also Clinton PDs on scene.

0: Modifier 20 comes back to a 2011 Ford four-door to a Raiden, Sullivan, and Allen White out of Richmond, expiration March 27, negative 1.
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8-25 was on. 8-25. I'll be out with a 10-4-7. 27-27. 27-27. 27-27. 27-27. 27-27. 27-27. 27-27. 27-27. 27-27. 27-27. 27-27. 27-27. 27-27. 27-27. 27-27. 27-27. 27-27. 27-27. 27-27. 27-27. 27-27. 27-27. 27-27. 27-27. 27-27. 27-27. 27-27. 27-27. 27-27. 27-27. 27-27. 27-27. 27-27. 27-27. 27-27. 27-27. 27-27. 27-27. 27-27. 27-27. 27-27. 27-27. 27-27. 27-27. 27-27. 27-27. 27-27. 27-27. 27-27. 27-27. 27-27. 27-27. 27-27. 27-27. 27-27. 27-27. 27-27. 27-27. 27-27. 27-27. 27-27. 27-27. 27-27. 27-27. 27-27. 27-27. 27-27. 27-27. 27-27. 27-27. 27

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1: 7634, on your left, 1015, late response for PMP. Do you have a response for that?
0: Contact due to being a suspicious vehicle, arrested on warrants, cooperative.
1: Seventy-six thirty-four, copy 137.

0: Tschüss, Wolf. I'll be TNA, just note that the door is closed, it's just not secure. Unable to secure the door.
1: Copy, TNA, door closed, unable to secure the door at 139.
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0: 23 additional information. RP is advising that he is threatening to harm her. The RP is not going to be at the residence. She did mention that there is a history of PIN 100 a couple years ago.
1: Copy.
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1: Can you show Conservation 6-5-8 and I 10-15 time 2 for Felony D. David? Glenn PD is going to be transporting the female subject. 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
0: Let me copy. 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
0: That comes back to a 1999 Dodge pickup to a Colin McDougal out of Kearney, expiration September 26, negative 1.
1: Can you stand, please?
0: Okay.

0: comes back to 2014 Ford sedan. Belongs to Christopher Wagner of Marshall. Expiration date is December 26, native 29th.
1: Copy. Traffic stop at that vehicle. 65 at the split.
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0: All right, I got Jake too. Or give me the J1.
1: Bloody
0: Fogo, I have a J2. Yeah, to Michigan. Last of Wagner, William Adam George, Nora Edward Robert, first of Christopher, Charles Henry Robert, Ida Sam, Tom Ocean, Paul Henry, Edward Robert, middle initial D. Douglas. Date of birth 2002-02-11-2002-0211. Michigan OLN, W. William, 256-115-149-111. 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

0: 634, that subject is valid out of Michigan. 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Not active. 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
1: 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Is it showing surrendered?
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1: She already said he was here when the first time she went back inside.
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0: You might or might not get a call about a firework that just went off. I can't pinpoint where it's at. I'm not close enough to town.
1: 10-4.

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1: RP remained anonymous.

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0: Received a report of a fight happening at Stella's Nightclub, 908 East Main Street. Lots of people fighting. There is a mention of a firearm as well.
1: Copy, interrupt. On a flyby copy, I'll be around.
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1: 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I'll be 28.
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0: realizing that there was a mention of a firearm, tried to get everyone out. Two people are outside.
1: Oh, 5 copies.

0: made contact with several people at Stella's. They advised that a male who was drunk was attempting to fight several people at Stella's. He left approximately 2 minutes ago in an SUV, unknown direction of travel.
1: Got copy.
2: 105 RP advised that the guy that started the fight left in a dark in color car, unknown direction.

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0: Lawson Med, respond to 201 West 8th Terrace, apartment number 6, 201 West 8th Terrace, apartment number 6, for a 67-year-old male having difficulty breathing, does have COPD, hasn't been acting right. Time of tone's 247.
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0: 108, that social's coming back, no record, not on file.
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0: Go ahead.
1: Last name, Hamilton, Henry, Adam, Mary, Roy, Lincoln, Edward, Tom, Ocean, Nora, first name, Savannah, Sam, Adam, Victor, Adam, Nora, Nora, Adam, middle initial, J, John, date of birth, 1998, 07, 08, 1998, 07, 08, Blackbeard, Missouri.
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0: I copy. We'll notate the information shown you tonight.
1: Does his BMP disposition have a phone number attached to it?
2: Three seven six to 300 frequent.

0: phone number for his PNP officer. However, I do have a non-business hour contact phone number for the command center.
1: Can you send it to my 21, please?
0: Affirmative.

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He's in. 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
1: Hang out with us. Hang out with us.
2: I'm not with it.
1: 23 out of 25.
2: Very uncooperative.
1: Copy, very uncooperative.
2: Get a picture of his DOR.

0: might be him. I also don't see an ankle monitor on him.
1: Yeah.

0: exact location.
1: Yeah, once I get off Waiawi, I'm going to call that non-business hour number.
0: Tomorrow, I'll over here.
2: Eight 498.
0: 498, thank you.
2: 306.

0: Go ahead.
1: Received a call from 16216 Bob Drive, 16216 Bob Drive. RP advises that a female party was harassing her in a blue four-door, leaving residence. Unknown direction of travel. The female party advises it's going to be... Apologies, having radio issues.
0: No need for Apology County, we're reading the cat notes. Currently safe at the residence.
1: A caller is being very uncooperative.
2: Not subject.
3: This is going to be a J1 crash. The report to follow. It is going to be the same vehicle as county's carjacking. I'll be 10-8 and 10-42.
2: 10-4. 0-3-8,

His car looks black. Yeah, it came off of White Highway.

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1: Go ahead.
0: 18, property damage, 401 South Cambridge Street, 401 South Cambridge Street in Gillam. RP advised, someone broke his passenger side front window. So far, he doesn't believe anything was taken. 321.

0: 7618, just information. Harvey stated that his neighbor has been causing issues lately. Mentioned that he was going to see his daughter and has a history of making threats to the RP and his wife.
1: I copy. I'm around. I'll be there.

0: I got beer 46. That's 825. Go ahead.
1: 77 John, 2 Boy Victor. 77 John, 2 Boy Victor.
0: Back to 2010 Chevy pickup to an Elite Rail Services out of Richmond. Expiration annual 27, negative 1.
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0: 7618, County, I got a J1 for you, the vehicle. 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

0: 7618 County. Look for a Jason Ritchie in house. That's possibly going to be a suspect while you're doing that. 7618 Central, I have two J2s for you.
1: Go ahead.
0: First one, last name of Adams, Adam David, Adam, Mary, Sam, first name of Williams. William Adam, Lincoln, Lincoln, Ida, Adam, Mary, Minnesota, A for Adam. Date of birth is going to be 1973-09-11, 1973-09-11, Black Mountain, Missouri.
1: Okay.

0: That's solid. Final marshal, 99.
1: Copy. Second one's going to be same last name of Adams. Adam, David, Adam, Mary, Sam. First name of David Ocean, Nora, Ida, Tom, Adam, Minosha, J for John. Date of birth is going to be 1986-0702. 1986-0702, white female, Missouri.

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0: 7618 Central, be 10-8 from that first location. I'll be on E Street. I'm checking the neighbor's house, see if the gentleman's there that they think did it. See if I can make contact with him.
1: Touch copies.

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1: Good.
0: Received a report of a 1055 driver. Address is going to be 34518 Highway D as in David. 34518 Highway D as in David. RP advised a female party was attempting to leave the residence. She is 1055. He stated once he got on the phone that she started backing back into the driveway. He is now standing in front of the gate at the end of the driveway, blocking her from leaving.
1: Copy, I'll be in route.
0: I copy in route.

0: Central, you can send me 10-8, negative contact with other gentlemen.
1: Sounds probably 3-4-4.
0: 7618, county. You can sign me a case number, add everybody into it. Also notate in the call that as of right now, nothing has been located stolen out of the vehicle. I will be making contact with the Harpies tomorrow after they get out of church when I come on duty to see if they found anything or noticed anything gone out of the vehicle.
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0: 925. The RP advises you can send 25. He said he stated he tried to get her to wake up as a wake-up call. He said that she does have her keys, but he is going to stay on the property the rest of the night so she doesn't leave.
1: Copy. We will 1025. You want to go back up there?

0: 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Thanks, Harvey.
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Whatever people out there earlier.

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1: 10-4.

0: 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Good. Going to be eastbound by 70, just past the CSN entrance. 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
1: 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We'll be in route.

0: Great. Tell me, WT is one call pending.
1: What?
0: Received a call 34518 Highway D David, 34518 Highway D David. RP is advising that she is at home. Her boyfriend went outside and was crying on the road. He is crying and coughing. Unknown of what's going on.
1: Do we know if it's like a 10-100 or is he just very distraught?
0: RP advised that he is breathing. However, he is laying in a ditch and shaking.
1: Copy. Can we go ahead and call medical and have him stand by?
0: Sensor.
1: For us to figure out where he's at?
0: We'll inquire.

0: Boston Med, stage in the area of 34518 Highway D, 34518 Highway D. It's going to be just west of the driveway for a male in the ditch, not responding to female party. Time of Jones, 441.
1: Can we get the patient's name and date of birth?
0: 10:30, we are inquiring now.

0: kind of car's information. The front end of the vehicle is going to be smashed in. They're going to be in the median. Airbags are not deployed. They gave me their J1. It comes back to an Alexander Hernandez at a Marshall 27 on 054, negative 29. Negative, doing it now.
1: That there has been beverages consumed, however, it's been a couple of hours.

0: ahead and go direct.
1: Med 1, engine route.
0: Med 1, show you now, 445.
1: There's a lot, but...
0: in the ditch, RP is saying that he is breathing, however, he is making a grunting noise. He will not verbally respond to the RP.
1: See, Charles.

0: 925, go ahead.
1: It's going to be for an 18-year-old white male. He is not very talkative, but he is awake. And he is the age of alcohol.

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1: Yeah, and about subject advice, she does have previous heart issues.
0: Copy previous heart issues.

0: Can I kind of call you and I?
1: Yes.
0: From the 35.6, I have an RPM of 21, I'm reporting that there's a vehicle with no taillights almost hitting vehicles. She is still behind them, but she cannot give a description.

0: 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No traffic came through.
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0: 10-3.
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0: for his therapies to follow?
1: 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I believe County may still be on the phone with him.
0: Okay. That will make it clear, but I'll give it a shot. You should have me a nod to the junction.
1: Definitely.

0: Can I call back? 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
1: Okay.

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go ahead with your first. First is going to be the driver, Lester Fernandez, Henry, Edward, Robert, Nora, Adam, Nora, David, Edward, Zebra. First is Kevin, King, Edward, Victor, Ida, Nora. Middle is going to be A for Alexander. Edward, 2007, 515, 070515. Hispanic now.

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0: Last Coffer, King, Ocean, Henry, Paul, Edward, Robert, or is it DeAndre, David, Edward, Ocean, Nora, David, Robert, Edward. That was going to be J for Joey. Date of birth is going to be 2007-9-11-07-09-11.

Subject is valid at a Marshall. No priors, negative 29. Ten four.

0: 4-4. The RP passed the vehicle around the 53.8. 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
1: You said around the 53.8?
0: 10-3, that was the last location she saw the vehicle.
1: Was it still eastbound?
0: 10-3.
1: Double, I'm 10-8.
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0: 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Keep it high.

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1: 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It's J1, 10-8.

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0: 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We'll need one of them there run numbers.
1: 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You're run number 4994-Niner-Niner.
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0: What was the address of that female subject's house that myself and 402 went on? Yeah, that's all right.

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0: Go ahead.
1: 570 westbound, it's going to be at the 41 mile marker. Off ramp to O. J1's going to be Victor Henry 7, Paul 6 Young. Victor Henry 7, Paul 6 Young. It's going to come back on a great Ford Explorer. Paul 6 Young comes back to a Edwina shock out of Blue Springs, 27 on 8, 17 Buick, negative 29.

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2: I've been text back, pilot and register to a 23-4 to a Destin Pierce. Had a Rolla showing 27 expiration on plate 5 Young, George Knorr, S74.
1: 10-4 copy, Jason.
2: Go ahead.
1: Watts, O'Neill, Ocean, Nora, Edward, Adam, Lincoln, Bruce, of Emily. Common spelling, middle to me, G for Grace, date of birth, 2001-920-10920, white male.
2: If that comes back valid out of Marshall, no priors, negative 29s.

0: 404 Central. Yeah. The female subject's going to be following me to the sheriff's desk. Temper. Central, if you could just notate in this incident that you opened up, that she hasn't heard from him the entire night, which is not normal behavior for him.
1: Yeah, he's out front now on a smoke break. I can't see him due to like a dog or dollhouse, but I've seen the door open.
0: Okay. I'm going to get her out of the area first, and then just go from there.

Hitex back to a PV Holding Corporation to a 2026 Honda Accord. -29. 4.

0: the Schaefer's. I'm just going to stay here.
1: And four, he's back outside. Like I said, of my visions. It's because of that doghouse. I can only see him when he stands up and goes in and out.
0: Cover. She said he still hasn't contacted her even on the ride up there. I'm sure the panic will start to sit in here for a while.

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1: 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Been updated. Just flying to get ready and get there.
0: Inform.
2: What's up, 5-4?
1: Go ahead.
2: I've got three cars in the Higginsville area.
1: Copy that.

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1: I'm copying Higginsville's traffic.
0: 10-3, would you like a CFS?
1: I'm 10-3 and attach. Hold on to the officers.
0: 10-4.

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1: I'm at 23 with Higginsville, staging at Schaefer's for now.
2: You think they have any services going on yet this morning? Get there and check first. If nobody's at Catholic Church parking lot, we'll go there.

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0: All right, have them avoid the Walnut 27th Street area if you can when they come in.
1: Careful. What's that,
2: 133, 158?
1: Turn. Respond to the Catholic Church and avoid 27th and Walnut.
2: Different.
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0: sending you a name and number, or if you'd like to speak to an officer in correction of deputy in regards to trespassing his ex-girlfriend.
1: 10-4.

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1: Big 7.
0: Okay, two county cars have been briefed here with me. We just wait for a couple more. We're ready to go. Okay, just waiting on you.
1: 10-4, I'm passing 437 now.

0: Go ahead.
1: Notify 173 of the situation. Let him make the decision if he wants to notify 100.
0: 10-4.
1: If you need further information, contact Higginsville Central Dispatch to get all that information. I have 133 and 158 with me.
0: 10-4.

0: 402, did you copy me?
1: 10-3, so.
0: Actually, change that. He has just come back out to the front porch. The party is back out on the front porch.
2: Where am I?
0: He'll be on the west side of the porch towards 103. Towards 103. I don't have a clear sight because of a little doghouse or toy house, but he is on the west side of the porch.
2: Copy, west side of the porch.
0: Down in some sort of furniture swing. I can't tell.
2: 10-4.
3: 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Central, go ahead and clear the air for HPD. We're getting out on Broadway.
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0: Central, you got little cars, am I good to go ahead and send that hit confirmation for the Wyandotte County 99?
1: Central.
0: Devil.

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1: Well, Pete, if you could contact Central, get all the demographics for the arrested party and to the call for service, send it over as a report for me.
0: 10-4. Just information, I do have a call on pending.

0: going to be at the Bay City Park. I was 21 with a Vivian Fox advising that there was a man camping up at the park. He had come up to the door and knocked on it. She could only give me a description of brown skin, 6'3", tall and lanky, possibly been in jeans. He's been there for about 2 or 3 days.
1: Copy information.
0: It works.

0: Yes, sir.
1: Central, have you heard back from Wyandotte County?
2: Negative, not yet. Got another few minutes before it comes in another hit.
0: Yes, yes.
1: Okay,
0: this is,

0: for Central.
1: Yeah.
0: 400, do you still have my keys?
1: No, I don't. Leave them in your car.

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0: 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Somebody can just leave them on my desk.
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0: Richmond ambulance, respond to 705 Dean Street in Richmond, 705 Dean Street in Richmond, 76-year-old male, stated that he's been having a GI bug for the last 2 days and has gotten worse overnight. They are requesting him to go to the VA. Time is 747. Face copies. Having a GI bug, 705 Dean Street.
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0: Yeah, I bet you 41. I'll bet you 42.
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0: Lisa at 944.
1: I-44, Lisa,
0: you have traffic? 10-3, just information, Pettis County advises that J-1, however, EMS is about to check on a 20-month-old child in the vehicle. Strickland.

0: Thanks, Elaine.
1: 9:29.
0: 5059 is requesting you to respond. They have a female causing a disturbance. You could hear her screaming in the background.
1: 10-4, be heading over.
0: 8:23.

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0: 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Have a good day.
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0: 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Situation resolved.
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0: Can you check Petty John for 29s? I see a couple out of Marion County. They're not extraditable, but he thought he might have a felony warrant. And then if you could also 1051, Don's, or just north of 127. 36655 is the address, 127.
1: It's 10-4, 2-4.

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0: 51 J1 Dons, and the only 99 he has is the one that of Marion County, which are non-extraditable.
1: Okay.

0: 13 on Atlas Summit, 1041, be double to 471 to the his number.
1: That is a good call, Trooper.
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0: 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Shows that the VA 49.4. 49.4.
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0: 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Just contact me by cell phone if needed.
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0: 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I'm going around the Missouri River off Lexington Boat Ramp.
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0: What was our location that 1046 it didn't populate?
1: US 65 at Missouri 7 North.
0: 10-4 Strickland.

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0: 8, David Adam, David 01. 8, David Adam, David 01.

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0: Or if you can attempt to contact, please. 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Again, 660-909-4936. It'll be for Leon Johnson. The female that's here at the vehicle states that she was trying to get to his house. Could you try and get contact with him, please?
1: Ten four.

0: 2626.
1: Go ahead.
0: Made contact with that subject. He advised he is out playing golf at the moment, but that female subject should know where he lives. I have an address for you.
1: Did he advise she could go there?
0: And three.

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0: 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Cross streets are Main and Walnut.
1: 10-4. And route to that.
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0: Central 7626, the 1090 company made contact key holders. 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
1: Copy. What were the numerics again?
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0: Sending you a name and number, or if you'd like to speak to an officer in regards to, she has got a small hole in her pergola and wanting to know if, since it was caused by the neighbors, if they will be able to charge them or have them pay for it.
1: 10-4.

0: 944.
1: John says the vehicle, I'll be route to 201 South Illinois, apartment 12 in Greenridge, to drop them off.

0: Niagara 25th, this other address, so double E will be 22348, any mileage, 51933, 51933.
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1: What do you need for the stored vehicle report?
0: Does everything match registration?

0: Break an ambulance, Richmond Fire. Respond for breathing problems. 7192 T-Tom Highway. 7192 T-Tom Highway. 69-year-old male. RP advised that his COPD is exasperated and he is having altered mental status, acting out of his mind. Time and time is 954.
1: Base copies.
0: Base copy.

0: through a few threes in a row.
1: Excuse me, in a row. A 69-year-old male LRP that advises COPD is exasperated, having altered mental status and acting out of his mind. She did advise that he's acting verbally aggressive, however, he's not being physical.
0: Roger, 3 copies.
1: 955.

0: unfortunately, Arpy did advise that he has previously had an episode like this before, and he went to the hospital, and they advised it was due to him not having enough oxygen. His oxygen level is reading at 82.
1: Rescue 3, copy.
0: 956. That is acting out of his mind. She did advise that he's being verbally aggressive, not physically aggressive. He previously had an incident like this where he went to the hospital for 2 months and they said it was due to him not getting enough oxygen. His oxygen level is reading at 82. Copy. 43, since he's being verbally aggressive, do you want a deputy?
1: 43, yes, please.

0: Century have medics requesting you to respond 7192 Teton Highway, 7192 Teton Highway. It's going to be a 69-year-old male. He is being verbally aggressive. So far at this time, it's not physical. They're requesting response.
1: Yep, copy. We'll be en route. Also be advised, 955 is on duty.
0: Copy, 1041. Units en route. Responding units, we do have deputies in now.
2: Three copy.
0: 950. Go ahead.
3: Edward Nora 1, Mary 9, Edward. Edward Nora 1, Mary 9, Edward.
4: I copied Edward Nora 1, Mary 9, Edward, just back to Andrew McAllister of Odessa, 27 Exploration, 2013 Ford passenger, negative 29.

0: The alarm company didn't really say either way. 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
1: Okay.

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1: 7626.
0: Any contact with the juvenile? He said his mom's Julia Snap. She's currently not on scene. He's not 100% sure where she went. He was sleeping. When he came home from his grandparents this morning, he triggered the front door alarm and was unsure how to reset it. But everything's fine here. 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

0: Traffic.
1: We just had a shepherd loose between Walmart and the park, and we had negative contact with it.
0: Copy. You know where Cameron circles at?

0: Pitch North coming in.
1: Go ahead.
0: Let's cross street at this address.
1: It's going to be T-Tom in West 72nd.
0: Oh, thank you.
1: 10:06.

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1: Go ahead.
0: Not a follow, given the 29.
1: Yeah.
0: Okay.

0: Lisa, I'm at 580.
1: 580.
0: County is advised of a 1050J2, it's a single vehicle off the roadway. Advised the 880 block of Southeast 23 Highway.
1: 10-4 and route.
0: And the driver is no longer on scene. And according to the call log, he was taken to 1021 Southeast 23 Highway.
1: Ten four.
0: You trigger.

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0: County advisor with 1046, partial J3, Missouri 7, and Route W Union. A black Nissan Pathfinder has the hood up and hazards on. They don't know the issue. They said it just died. And they're on a curve.
1: 10-4, I'm down route M, Mary. I'm going to be extended ETA.
0: And 10-4.

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1: 580.
0: Just information, county called back and advised fire and EMS have cleared the property. No one was there. I believe the vehicle's still on scene, though. They didn't clarify.
1: 10-4.

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0: All right, thank you so much. J1 to Missouri.
1: Five
0: eight. T-Tom, G-George, 9, H-Henry, 3, K-King.
1: 2000 Nissan, 2026 expiration, Timothy Klein, civilian at 29.
0: 10-4, what's the registered address?
1: Stand by, our cat not working.
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0: Lisa, I'm at 580.
1: All right, baby.
0: And just information, the page that registered donor out, he does kind of fit the description that was provided to county. He is a valid operator, negative 99. There's lengthy driving history, and he's on crutches. He does have an entry for a violent offender for involuntary manslaughter.
1: Yeah, boy.
0: Trickler.

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0: Route to Ray County Memorial with one.
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1: Mr. 4.

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1: 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I'm not for sure what kind of trouble they've got, but I'll let you know here momentarily.
0: Copy, show you how it's a stalled vehicle.

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1: 974.
0: Last name is May and Mary A. Adam Y. Young. First name Jordan. J. John O. Ocean. R. Robert. D. David. A. Adam and Nora. Two middle initials. A. Adam L. Lincoln. Date of birth 1/29/1993. Black male out of Nebraska.
2: I'm going to be 10-8. They had just had a side compartment come open and he stopped to close.
1: Copy.
0: First name is going to be Jordan J. John,

0: 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RP advised, patient is sweating profusely and vomiting. 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
2: Responding units, the patient also has had a headache since last night. The blood pressure cuff currently is saying error, then stated that the blood pressure is 240 over 121 with a pulse of 87.

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1: Go ahead.
0: Information correction. The CNI vehicle southbound 65 from County Road 224. Southbound 65 from 224. An older red Ford truck. Missouri Handicap 3, J. John D. David 80. 3, John David 80. Tinted windows. Unable to maintain lane. Slow speeds. J1 returns back to the subject out of Carrollton on a 94 Ford.
1: Six six two ten four. How long ago was the time stamp on that?
0: Minutes from caller disconnect.
1: 10-4, showing route to that area.

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1: That's going to be J1.
0: I'm 10-4, and are you working? This will be 471.
1: I will be.
0: 10-4, check it.

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1: I'm located that vehicle at Dairy Maid, located on South Main Street in Carrollton. I'll try to make contact with the subject.
0: And so forth, Brooklyn.

0: be summed up in and out of that residence.
1: That's up for typically. 580 to clarify, the one on 23 or the one in Sedalia?
0: And 23, registration didn't return to the vehicle.

0: 585, Missouri J1.
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0: 7 D David E Edward H Henry 6 0.

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1: 10-4.
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1: 662.
0: Third Missouri, last name Lake, common spelling. First of William, common spelling. Middle of E. Edward, 12/28/1936, white male.
1: Six six two. Subject is valid. Expired. F rank expired December 2025. -99. 10-4.
0: That will be the driver in this. He and I had a good conversation with him inside the business, and other people in there are going to help give him and his vehicle a ride home, and so he can go about redoing his driver's test.
1: It's a fortune because

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1: 580.
0: Nobody at the residence. I'll be 10-8. Have stored vehicle report and J2 report for you.

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0: 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Attempt to locate and check the welfare of Amy Reeves, white female, 1974, last seen occupying a white Jeep, with 28 of Tom King 6, boy 4 William, Tom King 6, boy 4 William, female left an apartment in Gladstone around 7 a.m. with possible facial injury and has not been reachable by phone. If located, check the well-being and contact Gladstone PD. 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
0: Zebra King 7, Edward 9, Edward. Zebra King 7, Edward 9, Edward.
1: Edward 9, Edward, just back to David Johnson of Higginsville, 26 expiration, 2024 GMC passenger, negative 29.

0: Go ahead.
1: I have a, not a disturbance, but there's a verbal disagreement at 503 West 22nd Street and 503 West 22nd Street. Davey Pippin called in and advised that he's having a disagreement with his neighbor in reference to blowing grass on his car. He'd like to speak with an officer.
0: 10-4. I'd be away from the junction.
2: 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I'll be in route shortly.
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0: 929, sending you a name and number. Arfi's requesting to speak to you in regards to a gentleman TV. Stated that he strung her clothes across multiple highways.
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1: 406, go ahead.
0: 406, it's going to be on South 23rd Street behind the muffler shop. He wasn't sure of the exact address. It's going to be by the conservation agent's house, is what he advised of Paul Callahan. He's on his way to his ex's house to drop off some things. He wanted an officer in the area to stand by so that she says, in case she says that he hit her, I advise that it's a civil matter. We don't do that.
1: Copy. Central, what's the address on 22nd Street?
0: He was confused. It's actually going to be on 23rd Street. We don't...
2: It's 503 West 22nd.
1: Copy. You go ahead and show me 23 in the area.
2: 10-4.
3: 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I'm right behind you.
2: 10-4.
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0: 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I'll be at Moss and Sylvie on a black Chrysler 300.
1: Copy, Moss and Sylvie on a black Chrysler 300.
0: Missouri Handicap Plate, George Union, 84 Boy. George Union, 84 Boy.
1: Chrysler sedan to John and Linda Jarman out of Kansas City, September 26th, expiration negative 99s.
0: Copy, thank you.
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0: Mike, I'm on 580.
1: 580.
0: That's 580 information. This will be the westbound lanes, and we believe it's round bales.
1: 10-4.
0: Interrogation.

0: Central if you want to attach. Robert George 6, King 9 Nora. Robert George 6, King 9 Nora. It was the vehicle that had the grass blown on it.
1: 10-4, David Pickering out of Kansas City, 27 on a 1G passenger, negative 5.

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0: 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Two-Paul King, Charles 87. Two-Paul King, Charles 87.
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0: County advised hay bales are off the road. I'll be 10-8.
1: 10-4, Trickler.
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3: 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We're going to circle the area. We'll be 10-8 shortly.
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3: He's not bringing that van back to sit in the lobby for 6 months, is he?
2: Negatory. Nora Ocean Lincoln Victor Robert shows back to a Jason Rowe. It's going to be on a 2019 Audi black and color, showing 26 expiration, negative 29.

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0: 103, respond 605 Hickory Street, 605 Hickory Street, RP, would like to speak with an officer in reference to a neighbor setting off fireworks in his yard. Believe that he stated that it broke one of his windows, possibly dented his vehicles.
1: Stand for.
0: Correction, it did not break his window.
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0: We've circled the block, both north and south of there. 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

0: County, can you put me on 1046 vehicle? Be westbound at the O ramp, O off ramp.
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0: Oh, yeah, it's going to be a tractor trailer, McDaniel. 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

0: Attention to Bay Osprey Specialization also on 7 Highway, Sienna Driver. Sienna Driver, southbound 7 from Freedom, southbound 7 from Freedom Road within the last 2 minutes. Say Silver Toyota, California registration 9, Y Young, L Lincoln, R Robert, 1499, Young, Lincoln, Robert, 149, California. Registration returns on a 2026 Toyota. Vehicles excessive speeds, all over roadway, following too closely. Authority, Cass County, 1259, traffic clear.
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1: Lay some at 850.
2: Go ahead.
1: 820 is inquiring where you're responding from.
2: Almost 93.
3: 820 is on that. He can do 25, I'll handle it.
1: 850, did you copy?
2: 10-3, thank
1: you. 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
0: I have a 1012 at HQ. RP stated that he was there for a custody transfer and his wife is in violation, wanting to make a report.
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0: The neighbor that was shooting off the fireworks has agreed to come clean up little bits of firework that are in the RP's yard. Seems to be agreeable for both parties. I'll be 10-8.
1: Copy. I'll notate 10-8, 13-08.

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0: Your party ballot negative. He is showing to be the respondent in two protection orders.
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1: Go ahead.
0: It's going to be 3765 Cumberland Road, RP States. He goes out there when he's in Bates City and checks on an elderly woman. She's not answering the door, and she usually always answers. He just wants to make sure she's okay. He doesn't want to call back after deputies make contact.
1: Copy information.
0: 7-4.

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1: Well, yeah, I'm going to be 10-8. I turned over the driver to Trooper 820 for a vehicle inspection.
0: Go for it.

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1: Right.
2: And I choose sent 4. I'll give the RP a call back.
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1: Quarters and quarters. Attention Trooper Officer, Special Attention Henry County Car, CNI vehicle. CNI vehicle approximately 5 minutes ago. Northbound Missouri 13 from 52 West, northbound 13 from 52 West. A dark colored box truck all over the roadway. There's a photo of a male in the back of the truck. Authority Henry County, 1345, to pick this.
2: Plotting at the junction, we spoke to a subject who advised they needed to be phoned over for the Long Beach Police Department. They were provided it. No further.
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1: Pending call 538 Elm Street in Slater. RP advised she let her dogs out and someone stole her dog from her yard. Advised the woman is still on scene.
0: Copy. En route from 240 in Miami.
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0: Have a good day. 76, 26 Lane County. Do you have all the names of the parties on scene and the calls?

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2: 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I've got an operator out of California.

Last name, V. Victor, I. Ida, K. King, R. Robert, A. Adam, M. Mary. First name is listed as no name given. Date of birth, 2003-0107. Male, California. I've got a number if you want it.

0: ends with 9047.
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1: Jaguar. Is he showing anything for a CDL?
0: It shows a driving restriction of class A and B limited to vehicle with automatic transmission, and there's no further listed.
1: Jaguar, can you email me that so I can take a look at it, please?

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1: Go ahead.
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0: have a request for a welfare check of a male party sitting near the Queen's Claw. Stated that he has cut his hand on something and he has a lot of blood on his shirt.
1: 10-4.

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0: 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A vehicle struck a deer on 2 west of Lewis Road.
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0: Tulane County 7626, status check.
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1: Subject's got a fairly minor cut on a knuckle. Looks like it did bleed quite a bit, but that bleed's pretty well stopped. Doesn't look like it's going to be too deep.
0: Would you like for us to disregard EMS? Fairly minor cut on his knuckle. It did appear to have bled quite a bit. However, the bleeding appears to have stopped.
2: 43 copies direct.
0: PD did advise you can disregard. He's not needing further medical attention.
2: 43, we copy. Thank you.
0: 1422, your run number 1623, 1623.
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0: Thank you, buddy.
1: I just spoke to the reporting party, advised there's no injuries, and they were going to be driving home. No units need to respond. Could you disregard fire and EMS, please?
0: 10-3, 586, you copy?
2: 10-3, 10-8.
0: Right there.
1: And 34, Lisa, if you could add a number for me, I'm driving.
0: Go ahead.
1: My name is Kimberly. Phone number is 352-901-3069. Again, 352-901-3069.
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0: I'm 10-8 from that welfare check. I'm going to be 10-6 at 402 North Thornton on intent for a follow-up.
1: Copy, 10-8 at 402 North Thornton on intent to follow-up, 1427.

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1: Cass County advised of a two vehicle, J1, northbound 7, just north of Orchard. It's a black Toyota 4Runner and a gray Jeep Wrangler.
0: 10-4.

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0: Hey, 5-4, Liz Hammond, if you could ask him if he needs any help.
2: 586, Liz Hammond, negative. We're off the road, Lou.
3: Ten four, 854, negative.

0: received a hit from Jackson County on Dawson Markley. We do have a hard copy. It's showing 10,000 cash or corporate surety resisting an officer.
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0: 10-4.
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1: Be at D Highway and the Lawson Bible Church on white Chevy Tahoe.
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1: Missouri plate, George 7, Charles 9, Nora. George 7, Charles 9, Nora.
0: To 2010 Chevy Utility to Melissa Jones out of Richmond, April 26th expiration, negative 29.
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1: It's going to be the female caller. I'll give you her date of birth. 2002-0902. Again, 2002-0902. In her spelling of her name, there will be a Y Young in between the A and the D. If you can just add them to the call, and I've got two more whenever you're ready.
2: Do the change report.
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1: Last name Underwood, Union Nora David, Edward Robert, William, Ocean Ocean David, first name Heather, common spelling, date of birth 2002-0523, again 2002-0523, white female, Missouri. Once you have the J2s added, can you please document in the call and also in Ms. Underwood's jacket at 1445 hours as of today's date, Ms. Underwood was issued a trespass warning at 538 Elm Street in Slater.
0: Copy, 1448.

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0: It's going to be a black GMC Sierra 33.0 eastbound, Tennessee 324, Boy Henry, Lincoln, Georgia.

Hi, Copy. Tennessee plate 324, Boy Henry Lincoln George shows back to a black and color GMC. It is showing 27 expiration. Owner is going to be a Susan Anderson, negative 29.

0: Their truck's in limp mode. 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
1: 10-4.
2: No report needed. The deputy checked on it.
3: 10-4, I'm about a minute out. I'm responding anyway.
2: 10-4, I'll reach out to you.

0: 979, received a call in reference to littering near 11634 St. Cloud Road, 11634 St. Cloud Road. RP advised it's going to be a double cab Ford truck. Stated that it happened approximately 10 minutes ago. Vehicle was last seen traveling northbound on C. Charles Highway.
1: Janful.
0: RP did take a photo of the vehicle. The license plate that was given is not coming back through Missouri.
1: Janful.

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1: 19, I'm trying to get him over to Universal Auto.
0: 10-4.

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0: 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Adam Frank, Queen 5654.

0: owner information's name. It does state that it expires in July of 26. No one.
1: Copy, thank you.
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1: 46.
0: Another 1050 that just happened right here beside me, if 1340 is available. At 10-3, they just pulled off in front of my 1050.
1: 10-4, 1340, copy. Another 1050 just happened right behind 586.
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1: Last name Graves. G. George R. Robert. A. Adam V. Victor. E. Edward S. Sam. First Braden. B. Boy R. Robert. A. Adam Y. Young. D. David. O. Ocean and Nora. Middle L. Lincoln. Date of birth 4/12/2002. Mill White, Wisconsin.

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1: Any warning?
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1: 586, go ahead.
0: He's revoked as of 4/14/2026 on a Class D David, non-commercial, no 29.
1: Simple.
0: Pam 586 looks like an insurance related withdrawal.
1: The 10-4 has nothing to do with the DWI or his prior arrest warrant.
0: It looks like both, actually, and he should have an ignition interlock.
1: The 10-4 he does.
0: Two more.

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1: We copy, County. Is it traffic earlier?
0: Never.
1: We're hoping to have some updates here shortly.
0: 10-3, they advise they call us back with more.
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0: 1-7's issued. I think you already attached a report. We've got Chevy 10-8.
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1: Four oh six Central Drive at 28.
2: Yeah.
1: 9 Henry George, Boy 03. 9 Henry George, Boy 03.
2: Gage Davidson out of Higginsville, 24 on an 02 Chevy truck, negative 29.
1: 10-4, I have a second one.
2: 10-9.
1: I have a second, 28.
2: Good.
1: 4 King Frank, Nora 30. 4 King Frank, Nora 30.
2: 4 King Frank, Nora 30, 9-5.
1: 10-4. How about Edward Lincoln 9, Mary 5, Tom?
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0: Wait, some of that was not it. It was an off-duty officer.
1: 10-4, Troop D also got the information that it was a white male. He had a mask with him that had blue hair on it. No good clothing description, just long sleeves and long pants.

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Please hold attention. Troop officers on I-49, C-9 vehicle northbound, mile marker 117. It's a black Mazda, Missouri, Ellangany Edward 5, X-ray 0, H. Henry. It's all over the roadway, possibly engaging in road rage with other vehicles. Make your own case, you're clear.

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0: 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Charles Zebra 1, Tom 1 Union, shows back not on file, negative 29.
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1: Ten four, 1016, 46.0, eastbound.
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1: 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They're actually in Higginsville. 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
1: Trifecta 2012 Lincoln passenger to Michael Devereaux out of Kansas City, June 26, negative 29.
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0: Last name Webb, William Edward Boy Boy. 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
0: Seven Paul David, William 84, yeah, MFA on West 29th. And

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Southern Paul, David, William 8, 4, shows back to Michael Killingsworth, Higginsville, 25 expiration, 994 truck, negative 29.

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1: 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Henry Ocean, Lincoln, Lincoln, Adam.
0: My copy, holla. Shows back to a Corey Eaton of Grandview, 26 expiration, 2014 Ford Troke. 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
0: Received a 911 hang-up call, plotting at 142 Hazel Avenue, 142 Hazel Avenue. You could hear a female yell out in the background, and then it sounded like a male came on saying that you called 911 and then disconnected the phone.
1: Copy, I'll be there.
0: Copy now.

0: Go ahead.
1: Was able to make contact with a female one calling back. It was going to be a Raylan currently. She's advising that there was no emergency. However, like I previously advised, we could hear her say ow.
0: Copy. I'll still be in route.
1: 1611.
2: Two six freely, summit 10:46. 12:4.
1: 263.
2: Lake of the Ozarks at the 91 mile mark on a pontoon. I think he's got his rope caught up in his prop.
1: Ten four.
3: Two freely, really, summit.
1: 250.
4: Clinton PD has a white Toyota stop just north of Calvert on 13. I don't think it's the guy, but I'm going to stop with him.

attention to the 2023 Kia. Owner is going to be a Nicole Holenbaugh out of Marshall, showing July 27 expiration to the plate, Robert Lincoln Sam 503-29.

Breaking ambulance respond for a transfer from Ray Kendall Memorial Hospital ER. Ray Kendall Memorial Hospital ER. It's going to be a 69-year-old male needing to go to North Kansas City room 921. It's going to be for altered mental status and COPD exasperation, time of 10, 16, 13.

0: gray county ambulance respond to Walmart for a female in her 30s, possible low blood sugar. She is also pregnant. Time and tone, 16:17.
1: I'm closing it out now.
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1: 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I'm going to be 10-8. He was tickling her. That's why she said ow.
0: Copy.

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1: Medic 40, show you in route. 6019. Medic 40, your patient, female in her 30s, has history of hypoglycemia. She is going to be 14 weeks pregnant. She's on the floor, however, she did not fall. She did state that she's feeling dizzy, and she's going to be located on the grocery side near the infant stuff.
0: Yeah.

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1: Go ahead.
0: 220th row between Highway EE Edward and Fern. 220th row between Highway EE Edward and Fern. Calling party, Vizen delivery van. 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

0: Central, I only got the address of your traffic.
1: 220th Road between Highway EE Edward and Fern. 220th Road between Highway EE Edward and Fern received a call from a delivery driver advising that his delivery van is stuck. 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
0: I copy. 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
1: He called 911, so we have to tell you about it.
2: I'm counting cars. If you had traffic, I copy to you.
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1: Missouri, George Nora 1, Union 2, Edward. 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
0: ...2020 Ford passenger to Charles Swinney out of Higginsville, April 28, expiration, negative 29.
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1: Was your caller closer to Fern or closer to Double E?
0: Not right in the middle. They are just east of, looks like there's a creek there. I believe he came in from Highway W Edward, but I'm not sure. They're plotting technically closer to Fern.
1: Light copy. I remember correctly, we had a vehicle fire out there earlier this year. 220th from Fern West is more of a field entrance now than a road.

0: I'm not going to be able to get my patrol car on 220th from Fern. I'll turn around and go back to Double E North and see if I can find him over there.
1: Copy.

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0: I ended up locating the driver at Dively and Fern. We found him a different way to get to the address to deliver to. He's back on the roadway, and I'll be 10-8 again.
1: 10-8 times 2, 16-52.

0: Ray County Ambulance, have a patient transfer, Ray County Memorial ER to North Kansas City, direct admit, 63-year-old female with acute cholecystitis, 77-6056.
1: Base copies.
0: Be advised, the ER nurse was aware that there will be a delay in the transfer.
1: Base copies.

0: Three and quarters. It's going to be in the Holiday Lakes area, RP states that one of her neighbors has the whole road completely blocked off with his camper and wood. She wants to know what to do. She wants to speak with the deputy.
1: Copy, going to transfer.
0: 10-4.

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Saline County Central, Saline County Incident Listening Points, National Weather Service is advised of a strong thunderstorm will impact northeastern Saline County through 1845 hours. Hazards include 40 mile an hour wind and hail. Repeating. National Weather Service is advised that a strong thunderstorm will impact the northeastern Saline County through 1845 hours. Hazards include 40 mile an hour wind and hail. Authority National Weather Service, time broadcast 1836 WQKP 579.

0: County. I'm sending from name and number. Supervisor, Rose Department. Just come and get it.
1: It's 10-4, copy AOA.
0: Go ahead.
1: It's going to be AOA, stay eastbound I-70, 52-mile marker. There's tire debris in both lanes, traffic hazard.
0: Copy.
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0: 925, can I?
1: 925.
0: I've canvassed the area and have not seen this pickup truck or heard any bottle rockets. If that caller comes back, can she get a better description of the vehicle in terms of color and plate?
1: Affirmative.
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1: 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We'll go ahead and notate that information at 1838.
0: What's your 20?
2: We're at one ice fire. Go ahead and stage on the road where like you did last time. I'll meet you over there.

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1: Myself, 25, in State Car 341, I've been route to that residence I spoke with you earlier.
0: I copy, units in route.
2: I'm 55, Tony. I'll be 1042. You have a good evening.
0: I copy 1042. You as well. 1840.

0: 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You guys have a good night.
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2: You have a good night as well. The driver has minor injuries, but he's refusing medical care as of right now. The ambulance is going to give him a ride up to the Casey's at Sweet Springs to wait for him.
3: 10-4.

0: for you tonight?
1: Leave me on the call for a little bit. I'll clear him, Smith.
0: 10-4, what's your picture? 341.
2: I added the address suspect info to the call. We're 23 and 08 for you.
0: 10-4, what's your picture?

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1: 10:41, 2:13, 2:42.
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0: 917.
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1: 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The motorcycle is going to stay here in the ditch waiting for the tow.
0: 24. Next time at 917.
2: Go ahead.
0: I do see the hit out of Blue Springs. The VIN matches also says it has an American flag and Monster Energy decals on the gas tank.

0: 376.
1: Can you check with 820 to see if he knows another vehicle?
2: At least, I mean, I've got Modot on the way to assist with some traffic. 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
0: Sensory.

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